0: More Than a Feeling, Boston on Steve Gorman Rocks, which I think is a good way to explain what a crush is. Like, if anyone's asked you, like, oh, you know, what does a crush feel like? More than a feeling, mm-hmm. right? Boston got it right.
1: If you do it right, it's an obsession. It's an addiction. It's everything imaginable all at once.
0: Yeah, more than a feeling. So, yeah, there you go.

0: away to heaven.
1: Not only does he know rock music, he knows sports too. It's time for Steve Gorman Sports.
2: Steve Gorman Sports. Okay, we're a fourth of the way through the football season. I'm going to give you my top five teams as I've seen them so far. Buffalo Bills, 3-1. Although, with every passing week, I feel a little less bullish. Josh Allen's great, but when he isn't great, they don't win games. It's that simple. The Niners at 4-0, they should probably be higher. I'm just so afraid of that aging roster and the injury bug that has really crushed them the last few years. Hey, the Chiefs are back, man. They're 4-0. And boy, having a run game, really, for the first time in a while, it changes the dynamic entirely. I believe in the Chiefs. I also believe in the Jacksonville Jaguars, and I can't believe I'm saying that. I got them number two right now. Trevor Lawrence is finally that guy that we all thought we were going to see when he came out of Clemson. But number one, the champions, Seattle Seahawks. Yes, they're 3-1. It was a bizarre loss to Washington. But you know what? This defense rises to the occasion. The Seahawks are for real. 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

Journey Separate Ways on Steve Gorman Rocks. Tom Petty and the Heartbreakers, song after song after song. I don't know if anybody that we play on this show regularly has more songs that more people just happen to know. It's just a part of the tapestry of American life the last 50 years. From Long After Dark, here's You Got Lucky.

Tom Petty, You Got Lucky on Steve Gorman Rocks. John Bon Jovi's first single, Runaway, from his debut album from 1984, was the song that got him a record deal, the song that he recorded his first demo of. Now, he didn't have the band that we know, Bon Jovi, with him. He was a guy named John Bon Jovi from New Jersey. He knew somebody that had a studio. He knew a bunch of musicians, assembled a bunch of guys, bought the time in the studio, recorded the demo. That demo got some local radio play. Suddenly, record labels are interested. After the deal is when he decided, I got to find a real band. He put that band together. They went into the studio and re-recorded Runaway. And as I said, it was their first single. Here is the re-recorded official Bon Jovi version.

0: 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Here's your host, Steve Gorman.
1: It's October the 7th, and right now, I would like to look back. April, how about a history lesson?
2: My favorite part of the night. Let's go.
1: How about this? In 2002, Mick Jagger, reminding us that at the end of the day, he's pretty cool. Mm-hmm. He donated 100,000 pounds. That's about $120,000.
2: Okay, thank you.
1: To his old elementary school in Dartford. It helped pay for a music director and to buy musical instruments at the school. They built a new music center / auditorium, and it was named after Mick Jagger, which that kind of makes sense. Woo! On this day in 1982, Jimmy Page of Led Zeppelin was given a 12-month conditional discharge. He was found guilty in court for cocaine possession.
2: Oops. Leave the man alone. He can do whatever he wants. He's a national treasure.
1: Well, you got to leave him alone, and he also has to remember, you got to give that to your assistant to carry. On this day in 1976, in a great day for John Lennon, I would say a better day for the United States of America, he was given his green card.
2: Aww,
1: he was
2: yes.
1: granted permanent residency status.
2: Thank you. About time for him.
1: The U.S. government had been making efforts to actually deport him prior to this.
2: Why?
1: Well, they were saying it's because he was arrested for marijuana back in 1968. But the Nixon administration basically just didn't like people stirring up the public with songs like Power to the People. That was hardly what Richard Nixon wanted people to be singing. Anytime you have a chance to give a Beatle a green card, give a Beatle a green card.
2: Well said.
3: New message.
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24: Stu Six. Now let's get back to the show. This is Steve Gorman Rocks.

Queen was Somebody to Love on Steve Gorman Rocks. I know Bohemian Rhapsody gets all the attention for the most groundbreaking single in Queen's career. We Will Rock You, We Are the Champions. Maybe the most iconic, the ones you certainly hear when you go to a ball game more often than anything else. My Best Friend is a huge hit. Another One Bites the Dust. There are so many songs, but to me, Somebody to Love holds a special place in the Queen catalog. The most soulful, I dare say the most beautiful, the most aching. Freddie Mercury wrote that song coming from a place of loneliness and desperation and feeling the need for somebody to love. Gospel-infused, full heart on display. It just does not get better, in my opinion.

0: Mother Pink Floyd on Steve Gorman Rocks. Pink Anderson and Floyd Council, two blues musicians the guys we're fans of and named the band after. Steve, what's the difference between blues and jazz?
1: Many, many differences. I mean, the simplest thing you could say is there's a formula for blues songs. They have an arrangement that pretty much stays the same, whereas jazz can be far more freeform. Both of those musical forms hugely influential and impactful and set a big template for what rock and roll would become ultimately. So to the blues people and to the jazzers, we all, rock and roll fans that is, owe you quite a debt.

0: 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Steve Gorman Rocks can help. 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
1: My wife and I were playing that Cards Against Humanity game, and apparently my answer kind of crossed the line, I guess, and she's not talking to me. I don't know what to do. Any advice?
0: Be like Steve. He doesn't play games. He only plays the best classic rock hits, like this one.

0: The Who, Pinball Wizard on Steve Gorman Rocks from the rock opera Tommy, 1969. If you had told somebody, yeah, The Who were going to release a rock opera, they would have rolled their eyes. And then if you said, oh, by the way, it's going to be about a kid who's great at pinball, I mean, what are the chances? If this record had come out 10 years later, it would have been a kid called Pac-Man Wizard or Space Invaders Wizard. Pinball just wasn't, I mean, it was cool when I was a kid, but man, once the video games hit, it was just a matter of time until the pinball machines got a little further towards the back. Do you remember the video game arcades from the 70s in the mall? You'd walk in, it was just the walls were lined with pinball machines, and then in the middle, you would see the video games. By the end of the 80s, it was reversed. There was, you know, where it had been 24 pinball machines and 10 video games, now it was 36 video games and 6 pinballs. Pinball had its day. It's still going on, but man, the days where somebody would base a rock opera around a kid playing pinball, that's a long time since anybody would have thought to do that.
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AC/DC have a Drink on Me from Back in Black from 1981, the biggest selling rock album of all time. The biggest selling rock debut album of all time, at least for about 20 years, was Guns N' Roses' Appetite for Destruction. From that album from 1987, here's Paradise City.

Guns N' Roses, Paradise City on Steve Gorman Rocks. I saw the Gunners this summer. It was great. By the time they played Paradise City, though, I was already on my way to the car. They closed the set with Paradise City. When you go see them, when that song kicks in, beat the traffic. Just a little tip from your buddy Steve. They already played for 3 hours. I didn't feel bad about cutting out early. There was a time when I would have beat myself up for leaving any show early. That time has come and gone. Here's the Tubes. She's a beauty.

0: It's time for Questionable Wisdom from Professor Gorman. Here's April Rose with tonight's question.
1: Listening on V100 out in Topeka, we have Martin who needs some advice. Now, Martin and his ex-girlfriend broke up 4 months ago, and she won't move out of his apartment. So check this. After they broke up, Martin's girlfriend asked him if she could stay there for a week to figure out her next living situation. Well, the week turned into 4 months, and there's still no signs of her moving out in the future. Steve, what should he do?
2: Whew, Martin, this is problematic to be sure, but I think you have to give her a very firm move-out date. 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Now, she has every right to her broken heart, but she has no right to squat in your apartment if her name isn't on the lease and if she's not paying half the rent. You got to do what you got to do, bud. 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Be firm. 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

The album Rock and Roll Never Forgets. I love that sensibility, that mindset, that statement. I love the thought that rock and roll never forgets. Because it doesn't. You know what I mean? I always feel like rock and roll pays the bands that do it right. The karmic wheel of rock and roll. You do things the right way. You respect the chemistry that bands have. You respect everybody's role within the band. The two greatest examples to me are U2 and REM. Now, you don't have to love their bands. You don't have to love their music. But four people coming together and saying, hey, we're all partners. We're equals. We're going to do this together with just us. That's the point of the band. Now, if any member of those bands had quit, I understand why the band would move on. But there was never a thought of changing out a member. They recognized what we have is unique and special to us. Whether it works or not, we're doing it our way. That is my idea of a great band.

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1: Steve Gorman Sports. Okay, we're a fourth of the way through the football season. I'm going to give you my top five teams as I've seen them so far. Buffalo Bills, 3-1. Although, with every passing week, I feel a little less bullish. Josh Allen's great, but when he isn't great, they don't win games. It's that simple. The Niners at 4-0, they should probably be higher. I'm just so afraid of that aging roster and the injury bug that has really crushed them the last few years. Hey, the Chiefs are back, man. They're 4-0. And boy, having a run game, really, for the first time in a while, it changes the dynamic entirely. I believe in the Chiefs. I also believe in the Jacksonville Jaguars, and I can't believe I'm saying that. I got them number two right now. Trevor Lawrence is finally that guy that we all thought we were going to see when he came out of Clemson. But number one, the champions, Seattle Seahawks. Yes, they're 3-1. It was a bizarre loss to Washington, but you know what? This defense rises to the occasion. The Seahawks are for real. Sam Darnold is only going to relax and continue to improve. He's a top-shelf quarterback. They've got everything humming. 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
11: Yeah.

Steve Miller Band, Jungle Love from the Book of Dreams, 1977. I loved that song when I was a kid. My absolute favorite. I had the 45 and the album. George Thorogood from Moving On Over the following year, 1978. This is Who Do You Love?

0: please. It's time for Classic Rock Rewind with April Rose on Steve Gorman Rocks.
1: On this day back in 1989, the Rolling Stones album Steel Wheels peaked at number 3 on the Billboard chart. So the 80s, they weren't super kind to the Stones when it came to album sales, but Steel Wheels was definitely a hit, selling over 2 million copies in the U.S. alone. Now, many consider it to be the Rolling Stones' comeback album, and of course, in typical Stones fashion, a massive world tour was scheduled in support of the album, thrusting them right back into the music spotlight where they belong. That's your Classic Rock Rewind. I'm April Rose, and this is Steve Gorman Rocks.

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0: Fact brought to you by Steve Gorman Rocks. Gene Simmons' tongue is insured for $1 million. Yes, that's true. And this is Steve Gorman Rocks.

0: Kansas Carry On Wayward Son on Steve Gorman Rocks. I don't think I was ever a wayward son. I was the eighth kid in my family, the sixth boy among those eight. And I grew up and I saw every now and again an older sibling really get into trouble, either with, you know, my parents, my mom or my dad. One time I watched one of my brothers get in trouble with the law. And I watched the response and the reaction from everybody. I don't know, somewhere early in life, I just decided just to be a good kid, just to not stress everybody else out. Like, looking back, I probably shouldn't have taken it quite so seriously. I should have got into a little more trouble in high school, maybe. And I don't mean, you know, drinking and driving. I just mean not sweating the little things quite so much. So, yeah, was never a wayward son. My brothers, who could have been defined as wayward sons, I did notice probably later than I should have. Well, my parents still love them just as much. I just didn't think there was any wiggle room. I had no idea. With my kids, a lot of wiggle room. Not as much as some of their friends had, to be honest. But no, you got to let people make their own mistakes. In fact, I love a quote from Margaret Thatcher, of all people, who said once, "You have to learn from other people's mistakes. You don't have time to make them all yourself." I really took that one to heart, and I really tried to impress upon my kids. You can make a lot of mistakes and you're gonna, but you just can't make all of them. Learn from your friends when they're the dumb one. So far, so good.
1: New message.
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Pink Floyd with Hey You from The Wall on Steve Gorman Rocks. Anytime I hear any song from The Wall, I'm right back in 1979. I mean, it's one of the few albums that really is a time capsule moment for me. And when people say, what are your favorite 10 albums of all time? I probably never think of The Wall, and I should. It should be a factor, a consideration, if nothing else. Because that's the first Pink Floyd record I ever bought with my own money. Like, it was my first Pink Floyd record. I rode my bike to the mall. I saved up money. I ran in there. I picked it up. I bought it. I took it home and played it. And I thought, yeah, okay, finally, I'm old enough to dig into Pink Floyd. To me, they were always like an older kid's band. But at some point, I'm like, well, if they're still making records, I might as well get on board. Better late than never. Yeah, The Wall, that was good stuff. That's the year I turned 14, getting ready to start ninth grade high school. Yeah, that was cool.

Nirvana, Come As You Are from Nevermind on Steve Gorman Rocks. Kicking off the fifth and final hour of the night, we got Journey, Billy Squire, Pat Benatar, Springsteen, REO Speedwagon, REM. We've even got Danzig right now with Mother.

0: Now it's time for a
1: Wait, That's True
0: Fact, brought to you by Steve Gorman Rocks. Dolly Parton once entered a Dolly Parton look-alike contest and got last place. Yes, that's true. And this is Steve Gorman Rocks.

0: on Steve Gorman Rocks. Here's your host, Steve Gorman.
1: It's October the 7th, and right now, I would like to look back. April, how about a history lesson?
2: My favorite part of the night. Let's go.
1: How about this? In 2002, Mick Jagger, reminding us that at the end of the day, he's pretty cool. Mm-hmm. He donated 100,000 pounds. That's about $120,000.
2: Okay, thank you.
1: To
2: yes.
1: his old elementary school in Aww. Dartford. It helped pay for a music director and to buy musical instruments at the school. They built a new music center slash auditorium, and it was named after Mick Jagger, which that kind of makes sense. Woo! On this day in 1982, Jimmy Page of Led Zeppelin was given a 12-month conditional discharge. He was found guilty in court for cocaine possession. Oops.
2: Leave the man alone. He can do whatever he wants. He's a national treasure.
1: Well, you got to leave him alone, and he also has to remember, you got to give that to your assistant to carry. On this day in 1976, in a great day for John Lennon, I would say a better day for the United States of America, he was given his green card.
2: Aww,
1: he was
2: yes.
1: granted permanent residency status.
2: Thank you. About time for him.
1: The U.S. government had been making efforts to actually deport him prior to this.
2: Why?
1: Well, they were saying it's because he was arrested for marijuana back in 1968. But the Nixon administration basically just didn't like people stirring up the public with songs like Power to the People. That was hardly what Richard Nixon wanted people to be singing. Anytime you have a chance to give a Beatle a green card, give a Beatle a green card.
2: Well said.
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Billy Squier, Lonely is the Night from 1981's Don't Say No on Steve Gorman Rocks. A time when dinosaurs roamed the earth, they say. Billy Squier was massive in 1981, almost as massive as Pat Benatar. Here's Heartbreaker.

Pat Benatar with Heartbreaker on Steve Gorman Rocks. Bob Dylan was signed to Columbia Records in the early 70s, and the word on the street immediately was he's the new Dylan. Nobody has ever fared well when being compared to Bob Dylan, and Bruce Springsteen was no different. His first couple of records went literally nowhere. But Columbia Records believed in him. Most importantly, Bruce Springsteen believed in himself. He gathered his band in the studio for the third album, feeling like it was make or break. If this record didn't explode, he was probably going to be looking for a new record deal. The album Born to Run, a trial and tribulation filled experience, months of recording, many, many, many takes of the title track. Hey, it all worked out. I remember very clearly the cover of Time magazine and the cover of Newsweek magazine, both of which came to my house every week as a kid, featuring Bruce Springsteen in the same week. And I thought, who in the world is Bruce Springsteen and how did he get on both of these magazines? Well, then I heard Born to Run and I went, oh, yeah, that makes sense.

0: What do your friends think when you talk over Steve Gorman Rocks? Hold on. We'll let Elton John tell you.
1: Shut up. Don't make any noise.
0: Yeah, don't talk. Just listen. This is Steve Gorman Rocks.

0: It's time for Questionable Wisdom from Professor Gorman.
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2: Listening on V100 out in Topeka, we have Martin who needs some advice. Now, Martin and his ex-girlfriend broke up 4 months ago, and she won't move out of his apartment. So check this. 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Well, the week turned into 4 months, and there's still no signs of her moving out in the future. Steve, what should he do?
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0: R.E.M. with The One I Love on Steve Gorman Rocks. That was their first top 10 single from 1987's album Document. April, I saw that band in 1986, and they played this song before they'd even recorded it. It was brand new, but they played it live, and the whole place was like, that song was great, yes. And when the album came out a year later, I was like, I knew that was going to be on that next record, and I knew it was going to be a hit. I was right.
1: That is the coolest thing. I feel like there's a lot of people out there that record, like, if the Stones first start going out and you're like, oh, that's a really cool song, to hear it first, like, firsthand live before it blows up. Like, I feel like would there almost be a jealousy thing? Like, no, that's my song. I don't want the rest of the world to hear it. I called it first. Like, it's just a special moment.
0: I had that with the band. When R.E.M. started getting really popular, I was like, wait a minute, they're not just mine anymore. Because I was what I now refer to as an a-hole fan.
1: Oh, yeah. Okay. That's the technical term. Got it.
0: I love this band so much, I wish them nothing but less success. That's not cool. But that was me back in the day. That's going to do it for Steve Gorman Rocks for a Wednesday night. Tomorrow's Thursday. Same time, same place. Bunch of great new songs. We'll talk to you then. Cheers.
1: See you then.

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8: 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We tend to brush off food poisoning as a nuisance, but it may be a bigger deal than people realize. A new study by the World Health Organization estimates foodborne illnesses cause about 1.5 million deaths every year around the world. Now, the good news is a few simple habits in your own kitchen will go a long way. Cook your meat, obviously, poultry as well, eggs thoroughly. 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Be careful with the riskier stuff. 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And here's one people often forget. Once food is cooked or cut, don't leave it sitting out. 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If a fever or if your symptoms drag on more than a few days, then it's time to seek help. I'm Dr. Sanjay Gupta, helping you live a better life.
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5: A better life with Dr. Sanjay Gupta.
6: You ever feel like you're not getting enough sleep? Well, here's some strange comfort. You are built that way. Of all the primates on Earth, humans sleep the least. That's according to anthropologist David Sampson, who for his new book, called The Sleepless Ape, actually climbed trees to study how chimpanzees sleep. His models predicted humans should sleep about 10 and a half hours a night, but most of us only get about 7. So we are evolutionary outliers. But here's the useful part. Sampson says if you are struggling with sleep, don't obsess over the sleep itself. Focus on getting back in sync with the sun. Let natural light wake you up in the morning, catch some daylight midday, and as the sun goes down, dim the lights and ease off the screens. Or put it another way, before you reach for supplements, try reaching for some sunlight. I'm Dr. Sanjay Gupta, helping you live a better life.
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11: 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A little rubbery, but delicious. 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

0: Did you know? Well, in honor of Octopus Day, being the 8th of October, have you ever thought about the prefix octa, what it means? Eight, right? Like octopus or octagon. So why isn't October the 8th month instead of the 10th? Well, it's actually because the ancient Roman lunar calendar only had 10 months, but the winter season was extended from that. A later January and February added to cover the gap. Then January 1st became the beginning of the year, and all the previous months were pushed back. And did you also know that Leo Fender, the guy who invented the Fender Stratocaster electric guitar, couldn't actually even play guitar? There's your useless news and facts, brought to you by Kripke Enterprises, the home of getting weighed and getting paid. Bring that scrap metal in today, corner of Central and Centennial, and get cash in your pocket. Move over, dinner and drinks. Breakfast dates are the new movement. How do you like your eggs? Next, we'll talk about that on XKR.
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0: How do you like your eggs? Move over dinner and drinks. Breakfast dates are in the moment. A new survey found that nearly two-thirds of singles are open to meeting for breakfast on a first date. And honestly, it makes a lot of sense. Instead of like awkward dinner cocktails and pricey dinners, singles are opting for coffee, mimosas, maybe a Bloody Mary, and some breakfast. Yeah, low pressure, low cost, and easy escape. Oh, I got things to do. And speaking of breakfast, a new study suggests that when you eat breakfast, it may matter almost as much as what you eat. Researchers have found that people who ate breakfast earlier in the day tended to have a lower risk of dying from heart disease and other causes. Yeah, I got my four eggs in, my avocado, and I'm ready to go. My cup of coffee. It's XKR. Coming up in a very interesting musical-themed orchestra. Next.
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2: 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We have no accidents. To slow you down, drive safely, people. Beep, beep. And that's your Cumulus Toledo traffic.
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0: Mostly sunny today, breezy, high around 70, clear on the overnight, low around 43. Partly to mostly sunny tomorrow and high around 71. Right now it's 51 in Sylvania.
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Here, check this out.

0: 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Yeah, yeah. 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
0: Sunshine, a bit breezy today. High of around 70. Clear on the overnight. Low of around 43 tomorrow. Partly sunny and a high of around 71. Right now, 51 in Perrysburg.
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Your chance to go to Dream Resort in Mexico, one of 16 coming up within minutes of 94.5 XKR. The Barista is back. Starbucks has unveiled the 2026 Holiday Cup collection, and people are losing their ever-loving minds. The biggest buzz is around the return of the wildly popular Barista Cup, which sold out fast last year. This year, the teddy bear design is getting the full treatment, including tumblers, mugs, and even plush keychains. There's also a festive Christmas tree-shaped cold cup, nostalgic holiday village collection inspired by Starbucks, Seattle's roots, and a winter wonderland. I see blue drinkware and shimmering accessories. The holiday merch starts arriving November the 5th. Get ready. It's XKR.

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0: 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Toledo's only classic rock station. An American Airlines flight from Madrid, Spain to Dallas diverted to New York Tuesday after all but two of the toilets stopped working. Can you imagine this happening?
1: American 37, we're going to declare a pontoon for an overweight landing.
2: American 37 Heavy, the den needs to know the reason for the divert.
1: You have only two potties operating on board for American 37 Heavy.
2: You said only two potties, is that right?
1: That's affirmative.
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4: 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We have no accidents. To slow you down, drive safely, people. Beep, beep. And that's your Cumulus Toledo traffic.
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0: Mostly sunny today, a bit breezy, high of around 70, clear on the overnight, low of around 43. Tomorrow, partly to mostly sunny, high of around 71. Currently, it is 50 in Rossford.
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3: Walleye at home on Friday night at the Huntington Center. Some preseason hockey for us. Buccaneers at Cowboys tonight for some Thursday night football. And speaking of Cowboys, Jerry Jones flew Cowboys linebacker Shamar Jones home on his private jet so he could witness the birth of his son. So that was pretty nice of him to do. And in baseball news, the Baltimore Orioles missed the playoffs for a second straight year, but instead of a change in the GM or the management, they've decided to, fire their mascot. The people who played the Oriole Bird and Mr. Splash have been part of the round of layoffs that included the Orioles team photographer and two dozen people who worked in roles ranging from ticket sales to graphic design. It's not clear if the layoffs were made ahead of the expected owner lockout, or if the Bird and Mr. Splash ticked off the wrong people at the ballpark. That's sad news. And if you think more refs have been showing up on screen during NFL games this season, you're right. More flags have been thrown in the first 4 weeks of this season than there have been in decades. In week four alone, there were an average of 17 penalties per game, the most in NFL weeks since 2015. And data is even weirder when it comes to touchdowns. Through 4 weeks this season, 17 touchdowns have been wiped off the board by penalties compared to five at this point in 2025 or in the 2024 season. There's your sports of some sorts brought to you by Kripke Enterprises, the home of getting weighed and getting paid. Bring that scrap metal in today, corner of Central and Centennial, and get cash in your pocket. Your chance to go to one of 16 Dreams Resorts in Mexico coming up next.
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0: 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Yeah, that'd be nice around February, right? 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And the most popular toy of the year, it might be Buttface. It's a squishy doll type thing named Chester Cheeks. And I guess tweens love it because it looks like a butt. It makes a fart sound. Wow. Wish I would have thought of this.
1: What's that? It's Chester Cheeks, the ultimate butt face prankster. Squeeze, and he lets it rip. He's dropping beats, jiggling cheeks. He's full of gas power pranks up his sleeve. That little fart.
2: Chester!
1: Always up to cheeky tricks. Warning, may cause explosive laughter and uncontrollable wiggle dancing. Chester Cheeks, from Buttface by Goliath.
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0: Sunshine today, a little bit breezy, high of around 70, clear in the overnight, low of around 43. Tomorrow, partly to mostly sunny and high of around 71. Currently 50 in my place, Point Place.
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0: 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Your live, local, guaranteed human morning show. Thank you so much for having us on. It's Pike, and time now for your Not Headline News.
1: This is Not Headline News. Disney World raised prices to $229 per person. And that's just for a churro. A new TV series will follow the rise of DJ Jazzy Jeff and the Fresh Prince. Or as Gen Z knows them, Will Smith and who? Dunkin' has unveiled some new drinks inspired by Avengers Doomsday. Hey, here's an idea, Dunkin'. How about a drink that doesn't make you pee for 3.5 hours so we can enjoy the entire movie? And Styx is getting a Las Vegas residency. You can see them at Geezer's Palace. This is Not Headline News.

0: 94.5 XKR, Toledo's classic rock station. Well, they made the big announcement the other day. Aerosmith going to play a show. Aerosmith announced a couple of special shows that after a three-year hiatus, they're bringing it to California, and they're calling it the California Dream with Aerosmith and Friends. It looks like Black Crowes, Heart, Run DMC, Slash, Sammy Hagar, Billy Idol, and Tom Morello all going to be there. And, it's quite a lineup, really.
1: It's Aerosmith and Friends, live at the Hollywood Bowl, with special guests, the Black Crowes, Run DMC, Heart, Billy Idol, Chad Smith, Slash and Duff from Guns N' Roses, Jerry Cantrell, Sammy Hagar, and Tom Morello. Plus, Megan Fox, Megan Trainor, Megan Maroney, Meghan Markle, Megan Kelly, Cher, Will Ferrell, Colin Farrell, the dog from the new Brad Pitt movie, not Taylor Swift, the June Taylor Dancers, one of the Doobie Brothers, Hamilton Joe, Frank and Reynolds, Player, Pablo Cruz, Tom Cruise, and Chumbawamba. VIP tickets include one of Steven Tyler's microphone scarves. Or those are from someone's gram. Aerosmith and Friends. All five original members while they last. Get tickets while they last.
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8: A Florida man had to go all the way to Wyoming to get tackled by cops for drunkenly trespassing on stranger property while looking for Buffalo Bills star Josh Allen, who he hoped to lure to the Dallas Cowboys. A 43-year-old guy now, who's not been publicly identified, was cuffed and collared after a homeowner called 911 to report him creeping around his house. Once in custody, the suspect says he was looking for Allen, who had gone to the University of Wyoming before turning pro, in order to convince him to switch teams. The Florida man repeatedly hit all the indicators of impairment on the horizontal gaze. The allegedly blew a .238 blood alcohol concentration. He said he would wire his own lawyer and give a $1,000 cash on bond. This guy's getting the Dumbass of the Day award. Your Dumbass of the Day. For sure. I mean, how drunk do you got to be?
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0: 94.5 XKR, Toledo's classic rock station, Spike in the Morning. Wow, this is probably one of the longest-running festivals that I personally know of in Toledo area. It's a Grand Rapids Apple Butter Festival going on this weekend. And with me is Chuck from Grand Rapids. Chuck, how are you?
1: I'm doing great. Thanks for having us.
0: Do we know how long it's exactly been going on?
1: 49 years. This would have been the 50th, but we had to shut down in 2020 because of COVID.
0: Next
1: year will be 50. This is 49.
0: All right. Now it's going down just on one day this year?
1: Correct. It always is one day because it takes so long for us to set up.
0: Right.
1: And we are shutting down a whole town.
0: I love going to Grand Rapids. I'd rather be just camping out there at Mary Jane Thurston and just hanging out, going for a walk, stop at the Wildside there, get a beer and a pizza, and then on the way back hit Buffalo Rock. I love just going there. It's a quaint little town. It's very fun. And it explodes this Sunday, right?
1: Yes, it does.
0: Starting at 11 a.m. Starting at 10 a.m., right?
1: 10 a.m. is when the official start is, but people are there at daylight, so.
0: I believe it.
1: Parking lots open at 7 o'clock. The town shuts down at 7 o'clock. Buses start running at 7:15, so.
0: And it's going to go until 5 o'clock in downtown Grand Rapids, right?
1: And then it vanishes.
0: Wow.
1: It's amazing how fast we can clean it up and get it back to normal.
0: And you guys expect 30,000 people.
1: Yep.
0: That's amazing.
1: Yeah.
0: And it's free for everybody to show up down there. Live music, food, apple butter, of course. You can enjoy a variety of activities down there. And you can watch people actually make apple butter, too.
1: Oh, yeah. Oh, yeah. And you could probably, if somebody, they may pull you out of the line and let you stir. So you get the ultimate experience, right?
0: Yes.
1: But also, we charge $20 to park in our lots.
0: Okay.
1: And it's a free bus ride into the downtown area. And that's all you have to pay.
0: That's awesome.
1: You don't have to buy another thing if you don't want to.
0: That's great. And it's free to enter the festival itself.
1: Mm-hmm.
0: And there's a lot going down. It's one day, Sunday, October the 11th. It's the Apple Butter Festival in Grand Rapids. Hey, Chuck, thanks for stopping by. Do we hit everything?
1: Oh, yeah, we got it. But we're rain or shine.
0: You're right.
1: No matter what the weatherman says. We're there.
0: There's going to be people there no matter what.
1: That's right, exactly.
0: It's 94.5 XKR. Enjoy the Apple Butter Fest.
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8: 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Who says nothing fun happens in the middle of the week? Miss Q, where the fun just gets better. 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
0: Mostly sunny today, a bit breezy, high of around 70. Clear on the overnight, low of around 43. Now tomorrow, partly to mostly sunny and high of around 71. Right now, it's 50 in Maumee.
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2: Sunshine and some breeze today. High of around 70, clear 43 in the overnight. Partly to mostly sunny tomorrow. High of around 71. Right now it's 52 at the Cumulus Studios here on Arlington and Detroit.
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0: 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I prefer just to go to the one in Perrysburg, just pure for parking and traffic. Yeah, the one on Central Avenue is just nuts. Well, the hot new home building trend now is adding what they call a Costco door to your garage. 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Goldfish crackers, a single box will last you a month unless you smoke weed. 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Cargo shorts. 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Going to Costco and getting a $1.50 hot dog is like going to a strip club and not seeing boobs, right?
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One of 16, your choice for four people. You could be going. 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

0: 94.5 XKR, Toledo's Classic Rock. Some big news about Aerosmith. They plan on playing live for the first time in 3 years, coming up at the end of the month at the Hollywood Bowl. This thing seems like it just came out of nowhere, so we'll see what happens and we'll see where it goes. All right, I know where this show is going. We're going to keep you rocking with Guns N' Roses, Zeppelin, and Billy Squire coming up next.
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0: Night Train, TJ Swan, Ripple, Boone's Farm. 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How you doing? Fast Freddy in for Stash, who's covering for Grizz. We are rebuilding Grizz. We're building the Bionic Bear, the billion-dollar bear, and he will be back better than ever ASAP. All right, the workday rocks on. 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

Metallica coming to Cleveland in June. That's one for the Tasman doing some construction work in Ottawa Hills this afternoon. He's getting pumped up for that show. It's another 30-minute free ride on 94.5 XKR.

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0: It's so nice to play that song in Western Ohio instead of Eastern Ohio, because you got a lot of people down there that want to wave terrible towels in your face. 94.5 XKR, Toledo's Classic Rock. You're busting your butt at work today and you're thinking, man, I could use a vacation. 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And we're talking 4 days, 3 nights at the Dream Resorts and Spas. 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

0: Do you believe, I do believe, that Fast Freddy is here to rock the workday on 94.5 XKR, Toledo's classic rock? How about the Guardians staying alive against the White Sox? Jose Ramirez, without a doubt, a future Hall of Famer. And Tampa Bay swept the Yankees, so that definitely made my day right there. 94.5 XKR, we're going to keep it rocking. We got another 30-minute free ride coming up with the Eagles and Brian Adams.
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3: I want to see Dr. Bill. I want to see Dr. Bill. I want to see Dr. Bill. I want to see Dr. Bill.
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2: Oh, hi, Mrs. Smith. 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

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Let's make it happen. 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

0: Nowadays, if you're running for the door, you better be careful somebody don't shoot you in the butt. 94.5 XKR, Toledo's classic rock. Fast Freddy in for Stash, who's covering for Grizz. Welcome to High Noon. It's brought to you by Danny's in Rossford. Danny's is more than a restaurant. It's an institution. They've been at it now for over 100 years, and you know you got to be doing something right to stay around that long. Hey, looking for something fun to do this weekend? Weird Al Yankovic is coming to town, along with Puddles Pity Party. Are you familiar with Puddles? He's like a clown, and he sings all these like sad rock songs. He's pretty wild. And Weird Al Yankovic, the last time I saw him, his band was so good. They were absolutely amazing. That's going to be a fun night.
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2: A quiet midday commute. No incidents or unusual slowdowns at this time. If you're seeing anything we're not, let us know. That's your Cumulus Toledo right now traffic.
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7: Some sunshine expected for the afternoon with a high right around 70 degrees. Totally clear for tonight. Low down to 43, so clear and cool heading into your Friday morning. For the afternoon, 71 expected for the high. We'll get a few more clouds starting to increase late in the day. In the First Alert Weather Center, I'm meteorologist Ross Ellis.

0: There's Three Doors Down from Escatawpa, Mississippi. I would bet that the guys from Three Doors Down are the most famous people to ever come out of Escatawpa, Mississippi. Probably the only famous people to ever come out of that town. Population 3,492. Sounds like one of those cities on Hee-Haw. 94.5 XKR. 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Welcome to High Noon. 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

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It's another 30-minute free ride on 94.5 XKR. Here's The Who from a perfect album. There's not a clunker on this one from Who's Next.

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0: Led Zeppelin and Black Dog. Bark like a dog, baby. 94.5 XKR, Toledo's classic rock. Hey, speaking of dogs, don't forget, Hops and Hounds is coming up this weekend, this Saturday, noon till 4 at the Lucas County Fairgrounds. It's free admission, and it's all about our fur babies, all right? We have food and beer trucks. We have a lot of pet vendors, and we have your chance to adopt a new pet as well. So come on out and join us. That's this Saturday, noon till 4 at the Lucas County Fairgrounds. Hops and Hounds. All right, the workday rocks on. We've got Ozzy and Def Leppard waiting next.
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0: Def Leppard from Pyromania. I might like Pyromania a little bit better than Hysteria because sometimes I think that Hysteria is just a little too polished. But, you know, what do I know? 94.5 XKR, Toledo's classic rock. Fast Freddy in for Stash, who is covering for Grizz. According to a new survey, the most played out Halloween costume is the sexy whatever. Who did they ask for this survey? When is a sexy costume ever played out? Well, maybe if it's sexy Mitch McConnell, sexy canker sore, sexy Jackson Street tweaker. Maybe there is a line to that. All right, stick around. We got another 30-minute free ride coming up next.
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0: 94.5 XKR, Toledo's classic rock. Fast Freddy in for Stash, who's covering for Grizz, who is on the mend, and he will be back ASAP. Smoking in the Boys Room, originally done by a Detroit band, Brownsville Station, and that band was led by a guy named Cub Coda. And Cub Coda was a musician. He was also a writer. He wrote for Rolling Stone. He wrote a couple of books, and he had an encyclopedic knowledge of rock and roll music. All right, the good times roll. On the way, we've got AC/DC, Heart, and STD. Wait, not STD, STP. We don't want to give you that.
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0: That's what I'm talking about. 94.5 XKR, Toledo's classic rock. Hey, be sure to join us this Saturday, noon till 4, for Hops and Hounds. This is going on at the Lucas County Fairgrounds. 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

0: 94.5 XKR Toledo's classic rock and Journey Stash in for the Big Bear, who is undergoing some healing. He's enjoying some time off. He's laying in a chair right now, probably sound asleep, snoring, hoping the Irish Hammer brings his drink over to him. And right now, we have his fill-in. AJ is here from St. Mary's Beach.
1: Yeah.
0: Take it away,
1: yeah.
0: Baby. It's your show.
1: Oh, yeah, really. No kidding. Well, I don't think I could do the Room of Doom like he does, if you know it.
0: Well, for some things and creatures, St. Mary's Beach is the room.
1: Yeah, we have a house of horrors going on. Yep. And, yeah, so.
0: Yeah, you might not make it out of there. It's true. I've seen the back room there. And, you know, that's breakfast, lunch, and dinner back there.
1: Well, you know, you walk in, you get carried out. How's that sound? Mm-hmm. You know what I mean?
0: Yep. You might that's be frozen, too.
1: You might probably be.
0: Not necessarily, because you got a fresh case in the front. But,
1: yes,
0: you know, you could be frozen. But
1: and we are hopping. Grilling season is not done.
0: No.
1: Not done.
0: No, not for me either.
1: No.
0: We love it, man. We keep upping the propane. More.
1: Yes.
0: So everything's good out of St. Mary's Meats?
1: Yeah, we are hopping. We are getting deer in. We're like double, triple the amount of deer that we've gotten in compared to last year at this time.
0: Is that right?
1: Oh, yeah. It's a good thing to say, and I'm not bragging, but our reputation is growing. And people know they want their own deer back. You know, they care about their hunt.
0: Right.
1: And so when they know that is what they're getting back, that's the biggest thing right there, man.
0: Oh, let's talk about that coming up, man. Yeah. Let's get some traffic, and I want to know more about that because we got a buck pole thing coming up and all in the fall here, harvest time.
1: Yes.
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3: 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That's your Cumulus Toledo right now traffic.
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9: Lots of sunshine expected for the afternoon with a high right around 70 degrees. Totally clear for tonight. Low down to 43, so clear and cool heading into your Friday morning. For the afternoon, 71 expected for the high. We'll get a few more clouds starting to increase late in the day. In the First Alert Weather Center, I'm meteorologist Ross Elliott.

0: You've never smelled anything like the Room of Doom. And you don't have to. Just keep listening to Grizzly.
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0: might as well hunt because you can. This is 94.5 XKR, and once you do, and once you bag something, you bring it to AJ and St. Mary's Meats and turn it over to you, and then what happens?
1: Oh, man, we take it from there. We will skin it. We'll do all your basic, you know, basic cuts, your burger, $150. So we bring it in. As long as you got a field dressed, we take it from there. You get your own deer back. Now, if you want, which most people do, they want smoked meats. They want the snack sticks. They want the summer sausage.
0: Out of their own deer.
1: Oh, yeah. Yeah, brats, whatever it is. So we will take that then. And we still, we take your meat. We put it in a little bag. We label it.
0: What? Wait a second.
1: My grind,
0: you keep saying that it's your meat, but what happens to places? They mix up the meat?
1: Oh, yeah. They'll give you, like, percentages, dude. They'll literally, like, they'll take it, and they'll be like, you'll get your steaks. You know, they'll cut your steaks and stuff out of it. But if you, you know, the burger, you know, my grinder holds 300 pounds of meat at a time. So it's hard for, like, us, you know, to be grinding out 20 pounds, 30 pounds. You know what I mean? When we can put so much more in it because you grind that twice. People don't want to do that because it wastes time. Mm. We do it because we know that hunter wants his own deer back.
0: Right.
1: So that's why we do it. So we go through the extra effort, and we keep everybody separate.
0: Wow.
1: And we can prove it. That's why we got a window looking into our processing room.
0: That's
1: we
0: right.
1: We always have people back there. They want to come. So you want to check our process out when we're cutting up deer? Say, hey, can I check this out once while you guys are doing it? Yeah, you can, because I'll bring you right back there, and you can watch.
0: See, absolute
1: the
0: truth. Yeah,
1: I got nothing to hide, man.
0: You are completely transparent now that I think about it, man.
1: Yeah. Oh,
0: I
1: yeah.
0: mean, I didn't even want to go in there, and I was in there.
1: you came downstairs.
2: Dude,
1: where
2: I didn't
1: the,
2: want to be
1: where
2: in
1: the
2: there.
1: Magic happens.
0: Oh, no.
1: Yeah, bigger scene than Nightmare on Elm Street goes on down
0: God.
1: There.
0: Yeah, if you want a Halloween experience, that's one. Well, we're going to come on back. We're talking about St. Mary's Meats. Give the address and the phone number right now. Go ahead.
1: Oh, man, it's easy. 13917 State Route 64. Phone number is 419-644-3461. 5 minutes west of Seaport Metro.
3: Traffic. Incident free at this time on your Thursday afternoon commute. If you're seeing anything or not, let us know. That's your Cumulus Toledo right now traffic.
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1: Denver, you are the greatest crowd we've ever had. 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

0: 94.5 XKR, Toledo's classic rock and stash with you in place of Grizzly Bear, which is not an even trade. And we know that already. So he's coming back next week, and I'm pretty happy about that. And AJ should be happy, too, because he eats half of AJ's store when he's up and grooving.
1: Oh, I mean, he makes love to it while we're in here.
0: Yes, he does.
1: Yeah,
0: he wants to eat every drop of everything,
1: for
0: even the stuff
1: like
0: you do
1: me,
0: drop.
1: What? In the industry that I'm in,
0: mm-hmm.
1: that's the guy that I love. You know why? Because he loves food.
0: Yeah, he does.
1: Oh, man.
0: Hey, what happened? You just went on a bear hunt, didn't you?
1: Yeah, I did.
0: And no grizzly bears, huh?
1: No, it was a black bear, but I tell you what. And I got permission from the Grizz,
0: yeah,
1: all right? Because
0: okay.
1: he was going about ready to stomp me when he heard this news. And, like, I was, you know, getting ready to go shoot his family member. And he blessed it, you know, when I explained to him it was not a grizzly bear that I was going on. So, yeah, we were good.
0: Want to see something crazy, man? I know his number by heart.
1: Oh, yeah.
0: Isn't that wild? Isn't that great?
1: Don't even have to look it up in the phone.
0: I know his number by heart, yeah. Which I know about four or five, maybe. All, including 911.
1: Yeah.
0: Hey there, Grizzly Bear. Come on.
2: Hello.
0: The Grizzly Bear.
1: Yeah.
0: Hey, man.
2: Yeah.
0: Are you awake?
2: Yeah.
0: Okay, good. Because AJ's here from St. Mary's Meats, and he's trying to bring some stuff to give you. And are you hungry?
2: Holy brother.
0: Dude, I think I woke you up. Did I wake you up?
2: No, you didn't. No. I'm just sitting here getting some appointments situated around here.
0: Yeah? You got a lot of appointments?
2: Yeah.
0: Yeah, are you making it okay? Are you feeling all right?
2: Oh, yeah. I'll be back Wednesday afternoon.
0: There you go.
1: See what I'm talking about? There ain't no keeping the Grizz down.
0: My goodness, man. Yeah, but you can't expect him to be dancing yet.
1: No.
2: You ought to see the massive amount of stitches I have.
0: Yeah, are you counting? How many do you think it is?
2: Oh, I'd have to say at least 30.
0: Yeah, and they're big, too, aren't they?
1: Wow.
2: It's they cut me from the top of my ear all the way down into my throat.
0: Hoo-ha. Hey, now, that's a big hole to drop some food in. We'll just pour it in there.
2: The hole's closed now.
1: Damn.
0: Do you think you've lost weight being there?
2: Probably a few pounds.
0: Yeah? I mean, you don't feel like you want to get up and dance yet?
2: I'm almost there.
0: Because I signed you up for Pilates, man, so we're going to be... It's me and you. Yeah, I swear to God, dude. I signed you up for Pilates at the Y, so I got you a membership, and we're going to be going. Just so
2: what
0: you know.
2: What about Zumba?
0: What about what?
1: And yoga right after that.
0: You can do anything you want once we're in there, dude. But I'm getting you on a plan. Whoa! The electric eye has looked at you. Oh, no. Hey, Grizzly Bear, man, we'll talk to you soon, dude. We're keeping your seat warm.
1: Take care, Grizz.
2: All right, you too, AJ. You take care, buddy.
1: All right, man. We'll see you soon. See you next month.
0: Hey, what about me?
2: No, Dad, I'm going to talk to you soon as well.

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0: hit you up or something, and you're man. How about that? That's cool.
1: You know what? We try to do what we can. You know what I mean?
0: Mm-hmm.
1: And that's the nice thing about being a small business is you come into us, you know, and we evaluate everything. Obviously, we can't do everything for everybody.
0: Right.
1: But, you know, if you do come in seeking, you know, bottom line is you're talking to AJ and Nancy, you know, the owners. You're not having to file an email and talk to corporate and, you know, petition this, petition that.
0: And have somebody from a distance judge whether you're worthy or not.
1: Yeah,
0: that's not happening. But this is, St. Mary's is my go-to for all barbecue hogs. They do a tremendous job, always on time and always professional. I've ordered multiple hogs from them.
1: We try.
0: And each one is ready to rock.
1: And Stash was down there while we were even doing it one day. Yeah.
0: Man, I'm a eating freak. They also have a great meat selection and good prices. Everything I've seen is fresh and looks delicious. I highly recommend it.
1: Leave the big city. Leave the big stores behind you, Toledo. Come on out to Little Assumption and check out this little store.
0: Yeah.
1: Without, you know, doesn't have a huge and big name.
0: That's okay.
1: We don't have multiple locations.
0: Don't need it.
1: No.
0: No.
1: And we're right there, but we care. We give a damn about what we're dishing out.
0: That's
1: and
0: right.
1: We're eating it, too. You know, and you're eating it, Stash.
0: People
1: you're
0: are living longer out there,
1: Grizzly
0: too.
1: Grizzly is making love to it.
0: The longevity out there is ridiculous. It is.
1: Oh, it's, you know? It's just.
0: Because we're living off the land. You know, this is the American heartland in your face.
1: Yes.
0: So, hey, now, what's $100 going to get you?
1: $100, dude, is Croctober. We're rocking out with our croc out, all right? Whole month of October.
0: Uh-oh.
1: Oh, yeah. Put that thing on the counter and plug it in.
0: I got my finger on the delay button here.
1: For $100, you can get a 3-pound beef roast. You can get a package of cube steak. You can get a pound of stew meat. You get 2 pounds of ground beef, a 3-pound pork roast, and a whole bag of our chicken breast fillets. It's $100. All you got to do is call in, and don't have to call in today if you can't. You can call in tomorrow morning, whenever.
0: Yeah.
1: Yeah, so you call in, you order it, you give us a week or two. We get everything cut. We get it froze for you. We call you up. You come in, and if you're paying cash, you hand us $100, and you walk out with all that food. You're not going to get that price anywhere else, and you're certainly not going to get that price for that quality.
0: Anywhere.
1: And
0: no.
1: Anybody, the first 10 people that call and order it, if they do and they want to do some name dropping, drop the old Stash, we'll throw in 2 New York strip steaks free on top of that $100 monthly special. So they'll pay for the $100 monthly special, but the first 10 people, and I know that's not necessarily a crock pot recipe, but
0: that's okay, man.
1: Grills are still able to be fired this time of year.
0: You better believe it. And check it out. StMarysMeats.com is the website. And it says right there, ask about our $100 special.
1: There it is.
0: We just gave you the whole answer. Now let's go get one.
1: Yes.
0: All right. So thank you, AJ. Thank you for being here with us.
1: No problem.
0: They're killing it. You're grilling it. And that's St. Mary's Meats, man. Get some.
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3: 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One incident, Adams, at St. Clair downtown. 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
6: Oh, man, he can't wait to come back. But in the meantime, I've got you. And this will be fun, featuring something from Bill Burr and a couple of songs that had a big day on this day in history. 1988, Love Bites, Def Leppard, the number one song in the USA. And on this day, the Ramones, Johnny Ramone, was born. So, and they were all born right around New York, right around Rockaway Beach. And King of Pain from The Police, 1983, got to its top spot on the charts at number 3. But we're going with Ramones for the song of the day for the Grizzly Bear. Because he is not

0: So we're going to come on back on the 5 o'clock happy hour, brought to you by Danny's in Rossford, where a Burt sandwich is always waiting for you and a smiling face if you want to head over to Rossford tonight. We're going to be back with a bunch of stuff by request. We took some requests, and Bill Burr is something that we can, I think, play here as long as, man, it's right on the edge, but we'll play.
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2: A fairly typical rush hour. The usual slow spots like 475 westbound from ProMedica to about Monroe. Other than that, we're clear. If you're seeing anything we're not, let us know. That's your Cumulus Toledo right now traffic.
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7: Clear skies tonight and cool, low temperatures in the lower 40s, mostly sunny for tomorrow with increasing clouds in the evening, a pleasant day with highs in the lower 70s, warmer on Saturday, highs near 80, becoming cloudy throughout the day with rain developing overnight into the day Sunday, with high temperatures on Sunday only in the 60s. From the 13 First Alert Weather Center, I'm Chief Meteorologist Jay Birschbach.

0: When I was a kid, you could only be crazy outside for about 15 minutes before a van would pull up and two guys in nurses' outfits would just come walking out. Like, hey, buddy, how's it going? You're making a lot of racket out here, aren't you? Why don't you do me a favor? Try this shirt on. And you're like, okay. How come the sleeves are so long? Oh, because we're going to tie your arms behind your back because you're out of your mind. That's it. I'm not going to have you out here scare people. Get in the van. And you got in the van, and that was it. They send you to a nut house. That's it. Boom, bam, done. Nut house. And then they shut it down, and then they just let all these people go. And they all came running out like Mike Myers jumping up on station wagons.
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1: Fairly typical rush hour. The usual slow spots like 475 westbound from ProMedica to about Monroe. Other than that, we're clear. If you're seeing anything, we're not. Let us know. That's your Cumulus Toledo right now traffic.
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7: Clear skies tonight and cool. Low temperatures in the lower 40s. Mostly sunny for tomorrow with increasing clouds in the evening. A pleasant day with highs in the lower 70s. Warmer on Saturday. Highs near 80. Becoming cloudy throughout the day with rain developing overnight into the day Sunday. With high temperatures on Sunday, only in the 60s. From the 13 First Alert Weather Center, I'm Chief Meteorologist Jay Birschbach.

with special guests, The Black Crows, Run DMC, Heart, Billy Idol, Chad Smith, Slash and Duff from Guns N' Roses, Jerry Cantrell, Sammy Hagar, and Tom Morello. Plus, Megan Fox, Megan Trainor, Megan Maroney, Meghan Markle, Megan Kelly, Cher, Will Ferrell, Colin Farrell, the dog from the new Brad Pitt movie, not Taylor Swift, the June Taylor Dancers, one of the Doobie Brothers, Hamilton Joe, Frank and Reynolds, Player, Pablo Cruz, Tom Cruise, and Chumbawamba. VIP tickets include one of Steven Tyler's microphone scarves. Or those are from someone's gram. Aerosmith and Friends. All five original members while they last. I mean, get tickets while they last.

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0: 94.5 XKR, Toledo's Classic Rock. I know the Grizzly Bear would love this story. That's for sure. They are going to execute the Fort Hood shooter, finally, after all these years. And they're going to do it via firing squad. And maybe you heard about this. What I didn't know until just recently, a couple minutes ago, is that they're going to live stream it. The Pentagon is going to live stream the firing squad shooting this guy. Now, of course, you have the chance to watch it or not. So, if people are mad that they're going to live stream a real execution, well, you don't have to watch. But they're proving to you this is how it's done. And I guarantee when you have a bunch of people with bullets, or at least one live one, it happens. It won't be like Tennessee. So, that's the point, I think. And, oh my goodness, hey. Pull up a chair, get some popcorn.
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0: Journey with Don't Stop Believin', and you best believe that you are in the right place. If you're looking for 5 hours of awesome music, April Rose and I will be here for next 5 hours. I'm excited. April's excited. Well, I shouldn't speak for you. April, are you excited?
1: I need a little bit more energy, a little more excitement from you. I'm a little down right now, and I just need you to pep it up.
0: I'm not going to talk louder, but maybe I'll just get my voice a little higher. And I'll tell you, I'm really excited for the show. Me and April are excited to be with you for 5 hours. And here from Ireland is you too.
1: Now I'm just scared.
0: Yeah, that's kind of creepy. How about this? Next up, you too.

0: Come on, Feel the Noise. Quiet Riot on Steve Gorman Rocks. 1983. Man, that song was on the radio every time I turned it on. That song was on MTV every time I found myself in front of a television. Quiet Riot had released two albums before Metal Health, exclusively in Japan. They had a Japanese deal before an American deal, which, you know, really wasn't all that unusual back in the day. But I remember hearing about them and being told this is their third album. And I thought, that's really weird. I mean, like, and then I heard that this kid, Randy Rhoads, was from Quiet Riot. He had moved on to join Ozzy Osbourne's band. I just remember thinking, who are all these guys in bands and how are they getting all these record deals I've never heard of and what's happening in the world? I, for some reason, I felt like I should already know everything about every band and every record ever made. I got over it pretty quickly. Got to college and all of a sudden what I thought were 100 cool bands in the world turned out to be about 100,000. You know, they say you go to college to expand your mind and learn new things. At least as far as music goes, that's exactly what happened with me.
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Skinner, Gimme Three Steps on Steve Gorman Rocks. That's from the debut album Pronounced from 1973. The Rolling Stones, what's there to say about the band? At this stage of the game, it's all been said. The music still speaks the loudest, however. Here's You Can't Always Get What You Want.

Rolling Stones, You Can't Always Get What You Want. A song that's easy to overlook when you think about a band because they've had so many iconic songs. Before the Rolling Stones reinvented rock and roll with that incredible four-album run, Beggar's Banquet, Let It Bleed, Sticky Fingers, Exile on Main Street, they were a singles band. And as a singles band, they were already guaranteed Hall of Famers. They had so many great songs from the earliest days. Satisfaction, Get Off My Cloud, Ruby Tuesday, Mother's Little Helper. You know, it's an incredible run for a band that will always be second only to the Beatles in all-time rock and roll legacy. Guns N' Roses' legacy looked like it was dead and buried by 1995. The band splintered. Oh, man. They went too high, too fast, flew a little too close to the sun. Thankfully, for the last 10 years, they have been rebuilding that legacy. A legacy that began in 1987 when everybody got their first listen to Sweet Child of Mine.

0: It's time for Questionable Wisdom on Steve Gorman Rocks. Here's April Rose with tonight's question.
1: 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Now, Carson's been dating this girl he met online for the past 6 months, right? And he says they've gotten pretty serious, and next week they're supposed to meet in person for the first time ever. See, there's just one problem. Okay, when Carson set up his online dating profile, he used fake pictures of a guy that's way more attractive than he is, so he'd get more online dates. Again, they're meeting next week for the first time ever. A girl he's been dating for 6 months, and he looks nothing like she's expecting. What should he do?
2: Okay, first of all, Carson, use a different word. You're not dating a girl that you only know online, okay? I don't know what the word is for that. You're engaging. You're on her radar. Come up with some nonsensical millennial term. But you're not. You're doing a lot of things, but dating isn't one of them. That said, from the old man over here in the corner, I think it's pretty simple. You just go full invisible man. You wrap your face in bandages, put on some sunglasses, sit down across the table at this restaurant and say, I had a, I can't believe this happened, but I was attacked by a swarm of bees today. I mean, you've been lying for 6 months. Why stop now? You're a weird guy who lied about what you look like, and you think you're dating a woman you've never met. I got no time for you, dude. Do the girl a favor, actually. Break up with her. She's going to be fine. It's all online. Just what? Unplug your modem? How do you break up with someone you've never met? It's ridiculous.
3: New message.
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Should I stay or should I go? The Clash on Steve Gorman Rocks. We often hear stories about airplanes in trouble, you know, a mayday emergency landing because a flap is weird or a drunken passenger is fighting with a flight attendant. All kinds of reasons that planes have to come in for an early landing. Recently on a flight over the Atlantic Ocean, the call came in, hey, we got to make a diversion. We got to land quickly. The reason was only two of the airplane's bathrooms were working. Well, the pilot, when he called it in, he said, we only have two potties. That's the word they used. And air traffic control said, you say only two potties? I'm like, what are you guys, seven? I guess that's the word they use. If you say lavatory, if you say bathroom, maybe somebody misunderstands it. Potty, if you say I've only got two working potties, I guess everybody knows exactly what you're saying.

0: Pink Floyd with Young Lust on Steve Gorman Rocks. April, here's some good news. Steve Gorman, sports.
1: Sports? Oh, yeah. It's my favorite.
0: Coming up in just a few minutes. And a little later this hour, we will look back with today in music history. But right now, let's get back to doing what we do, taking care of business. This is Bachman Turner Overdrive.